0: 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Lime Restaurant. Eat well, live Lime. And on said yeah. And on some AT&T. On that note, you must switch it quick. Now you call the foreign desk. Near all the latest and so. Eddie Amount, near Shedia, and Yoma Enso Etier, right here. Our Angel 96.1.
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0: Okay, 10:04. Grandmaster, good morning.
2: Good morning, sir. Bibia Dana Kwemudia.
0: Yes, Nyanko Padum.
2: Yeah, Nera, dear, sir. The pastor to me achieved him. Tino. Enra games ni bi echo so.
0: Yeah.
2: Yari games no ebe mamo enen so ebi be koso chese ne games ebe koso nye di mwase mbe tuja eme tifo aswate ni nyanso mbe join ni eo Facebook nusu na yari ensem no edi aba eme di aswe timi akweze basa fono free five uko no mushe u
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0: Hey.
2: Yes, weekend edin.
0: Pa.
2: Edin mamu.
0: Pa, pa, pa.
2: Atiko fonde tari. 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
0: Michael Carrick.
2: Because, coach ayashew. Na, obetina post-match asia. No one is at Tata and Isuo, dear Massa.
0: Hey,
2: I am Ra.
0: Then yes, at Tata and Isuo.
2: A cacacrebs a cacaricus.
0: No, Cassa, man, you didn't hear.
2: Oh, Cassa, da form.
0: Hey,
2: I'm a room choir, then a fussu, crumb. I'll cry the same.
0: Now, credit all your legend. Oh, what book club
2: we ain't got here.
0: Supporters, no reaction. What face see over the years?
2: I'm a room.
0: When near see at Tata and Isuo.
2: I'm a room. Uncle Tedia, Garina Bonumne, Jimmy Carragan. Ene chese runi mudi yeno.
0: Michael Carrick.
2: Ono kwa nenisu antata nisu. 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
2: 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Jose.
0: Is it one down?
2: Aye, one down.
0: Hey, United.
2: Diye kika kon one down.
0: Hey,
2: Masa.
0: Adiye,
2: Angel. Ahano, last year, Sabre siyana, ye free mo.
0: Oh, sir.
2: Ah, enye na sa, club biya, ye free mo say. Ah, club bi share Manchester, mire bi.
0: Ah.
2: Unkai, last year, amori.
0: Ay.
2: Oh.
0: Oh, nese. Oh, nene say BBNC, yana.
2: BBDSC.
0: Say last year.
2: This year, ni enim say enya some progress.
0: Yeah.
2: Because of Carrick ba yana. Na, Mauku, since I obe for a team no, na re, say, when your point say change teams, ni nina.
0: Yeah, since so far
2: team. Since so far team no. No, why you better say team, be coach biya o, ewo. Na, ye se season ya se a hedi yako.
0: And then you focus in the cup games, no?
2: Cup games, yes.
0: Say be a Premier League, no, but so, or you have something.
2: Or name you call Premier League.
0: Say, yes, oh, Jim, I'm competing.
2: Oh, competing, the same. Premier League, you're not me. Boy, I'm a boy. You're not me, Premier League, you to know. Oh, quack, quack, competing, same. Say, and I say, answer, I'll say 12. Your 4, how many points?
0: Where's Kerry? Say, last season, Grimsby Town. Grimsby Town.
2: Uh-huh.
0: And I don't know.
2: Brighton,
0: okay, I don't know.
2: But the end, you say, Old Trafford, near

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2: this is mike noy ali atlato
1: okay so somebody will ask what is the reason today for demonstrating
2: yeah we have 5 issues on the ground one concerning our rice that the government have given instruction to buffer stock to purchase all local rice in Ghana the finance minister was here the agri minister was here the greater Accra regional minister was here the buffer stock CEO was here which they promised that they will come and purchase the rice since from March up to now they were not able to do anything on it so we have seen that it's just like they were deceiving us moreover they were doing rehabilitation on the scheme about 2,000 hectares of land which the section B have been completed about 1,000 and over land have been abandoned due

0: the contractor have not been paid by the government. So they have abandoned the area and the farmers are staying home, not doing anything. So now, what are you telling the government, the Minister for Agriculture, to intervene? What are you telling them? Because I have seen it myself that right here are rotting. And it's a dangerous and serious matter. What are you appealing to the government?
1: We are appealing to the government. One, we have seen that the Minister of Agriculture has totally failed we, the farmers. So we wanted to send a petition to the government because it seems all of them, when they come, it's one story together. So we wanted to send a petition to the government. Within 1 week, when the government don't see to our petition, we have to demonstrate again for him to see that we are very serious. We are really hungry in the village here. And some of us, our children have dropped from school. Some of them have problems with sickness. Some of them have passed away. So it's a great issue that we are facing.
0: Okay, so someone, as far as that people are not buying your rice, and how much is your rice?
1: We were selling the rice during the regime of the NPP, 750 Ghana. When the minister came here, we bargained the price, and he said now, because the importation is so high in Ghana, we have to reduce our rice to 500. Upon reducing the rice to 500, we have seen that they are still not buying. So we have seen that the importation is too much. We are also appealing to the government to reduce the importation so that all local rice should move. Mostly it's not here. When you move all the country, even in the north, the water, they are also crying that their rice are being stopped, which government is not buying, making any progress towards it.
0: So describe how the situation here right now at one of the warehouses. I'll let you have 60 warehouses across Achikare, right? How many warehouses do you have?
1: Yeah, we have about 50 warehouses.
0: About 50 warehouses. So somebody listening to Angel now, describe the situation here right now.
1: Yeah, all the warehouses are full up. As we were talking, some of the farmers will soon start harvesting. Anywhere to store the rice, there is no any warehouse again to store the rice. So all the warehouses are full of.
0: Ali Baba. Ali, and the bro for Kaka, Messina Potter, and the Nontina, and Yama Baku, you mean, and the Oboya demonstration, and was to carry Pichu, Piafu, Abu Demo, or Motis or Mokine, and they form irrigation dam or Moya or Hano, or my horses for about 2 years near. Construction work maybe. Now, the actual months of can say, about 2 months ago, regional minister, the car, and after the car, short from Akuse Road, University of Sikare, and yet they contracted the other this one. I asked if I can damn dinner, and 24 ever by Omo, I was sample to my name, Omochra, Omo, who said, Yama Papa, dear, Kusu, Omo, and Yomu, Sikano, and the Yomu Sikano, so I'm part. What we saw, who do I work for Tamha? Banana farm, Sanfield, Virel, school for, Ali, I need

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0: Minya, usu menem ponsu ye. Esu shini ubotum. As a fufu bin swes with few be one. I mean, why, yes, I guess I never could know. The Biani had been for frown, and so I'm on two bianim. 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
8: All correct, sir.
9: I take a woman.
8: Mary made your delay man capsules. I wouldn't be a dear.
9: Why, yeah.
8: I wouldn't have won Yanisano.
9: Would delay a jumano so papa.
8: Now, what say?
9: Now, we yen yepa.
8: Delay man capsules.
9: I don't know.
8: I'm my sister. I'm going to get my attention.
9: I can see. Now, look at me, sir. And then the capsules, sir. And man, Maryman, you know, be a no. Me no be a no middle. Who me say?
8: Who said what he feel? I have fed little pa.
9: Ain't in our question. What would delay, sir?
8: Sir.
9: Look at Mister, and then the capsules. Minso if it's a chrome yaw BM Mura. So we'll be delay cranoa. Miss Rohe.
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0: 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A very good evening to you. Checking the clock in the studios. 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
1: 0532 0532 0532 0532 0532 0532 0532 0532 0532 0532 0532 0532 0532 0532 0532 0532 0532 0532 0532 0532 0532 0532 0532 0532 0532 0532 0532 0532 0532 0532 0532 0532 0532 0532 0532 0532 0532 0532 0532 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0532 0532 0532 0532 0532 0532 0532 0
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2: Papa, went to me and
1: Fred. Star Palace Church, and out here and can and Mulay. Also, Nankupon Shana, Auntie and Munchro. 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An obey dinner, an obey a shay. And to baby, I will be a la, baby, I will be a bomodian sounds so obabi Pimo. While well, Bua quada so, consume and crowns with the panen and patemono. Bomodian sounds also ube see el so full eye. Usi el so full eye, I'll catch him and say, oh, pekai kushim. Ekwa man from Ekwa Sofia Conquets Yabalikese. 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
0: Bi ade obo number na ebi wi ana de atuja na o ma dwunu mra number na zo.
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0: right. 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No watching on the bowels.
2: Oh, so yeah, they.
0: I see a family boy and member.
2: Is it? We saw Bob and my cover while grandmam.
1: Oh, why? Yami Adma, we are Fanaman, what's now? 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
2: find what about your own friend. You
1: know, you used to jump Christo, whom about honor my domes on your own qua. 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Amen.
0: Amen.
1: Number we are, but I watch 19 BY.
0: You got you.
1: I hold on your case. All right, I mean, fire for hello. My Joe's were giant co intended.
2: But you need you, minus my way, sir.
3: This young to me,
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4: Amen.
1: 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Number is 0538 52 52 82 52 0538 52 52 82 52 52 52 52 52 52 52 52 52 52 52 52 52 52 52 52 52 52 52 52 52 52 52 52 52 52 52 52 52 52 52 52 52 52 52 52 52 52 52 52 52 52 52 52 52 52 52 52 52 52 52 52 52 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
5: Ah,
2: 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Ye bibia, ye problem sina dia kula. 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
5: Hello. 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
2: Ba ni afidi no, afidi no adia shemasum ubu ya sum misre wa. 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
6: 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Not ready, and whom one or Kyle. Yes, all right, I'm in for a full week. Hello?
8: Hello? Hello? Hello?
2: Obey, I just a Kasawa eat you.
6: Hello? 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Yes, Simon. Hello,
8: hello, hello.

0: Hello. 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
1: Hello.
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1: Okay.
0: Meet you, Bacho.
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0: Robert. Okay. Robert, meet you.
1: Never mind, I think I crack.
0: Robert, me do new years, Mujib. A radio who mobona on Kyo, mame. Now, all more by way, yes, Christo demo. O new from an air for Shimo. O me, see, can you do my promo? Oh, yes, Christo demo.
1: Amen.
0: Open only mobile fan of Poku.
1: Poku, me, I'm no Poku.
0: Why not do Poku? Because, Papa, me who say a Bible school dancing was he? Now, Obia Parky. 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
0: 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I'm Pacho. General B and our network. 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Hello?
2: Hello?
0: Yes, sir, boss.
2: Good evening.
0: Evening, Apeni.
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0: Everybody, I don't know what you're
2: doing.
0: I'm Pacho, meet you when you're ready. 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
0: 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Miss Radia Horden was through whom about on your cassia, na on pigan on your cassia, our dominant. Open only me being a mere about what's now. 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Dear met my catcher, so what's now by far. A dear be a odi a year, Juma Bremme. Because Mosa auto blog, Uti me. Mosa auto blog, na blog now auto, Otua. 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
5: Hello, good evening.
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5: Pacho, the friend that you want.
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0: Ah. 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
7: Number ni 0538. 5 2 5 2 8 2 5 2 5 2 0 5 3 8 0 5 3 8 5 2 5 2 8 2 5 2 52 52 52 52 52 52 52 52 52 52 52 52 52 52 52 52 52 52 52 52 52 52 52 52 52 52 52 52 52 52 52 52 52 52 52 52 52 52 52 52 52 52 52 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52 52 52 52 52 52

0: Yes, of course, there be all your different what a Royal Pentecostal Parish Church. Only Yamian Masam Edebro. What channel is Ampay Bija? Oh, Kumase Ablepo Bruni Groom. A Ochina Change Rinchipa. And check, and permit my pass over by Sam. I say, and your family, say, would you know I'm quite heavy and if you are when Yamia Sam a doors apart. Ain't you in TV? Fobi eduma woda baako edini de ne baako so be dini de nyame pa wo kyena da ezi yenko enku yenim gura
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0: you we are not favor pass over tena semre pam Feliz uso with this one called this one happy birthday Happy birthday with an abuachi, me and a major amount of wear on this way. So, I'm a man, I'm a man, I'm a man, I'm a man, I'm a man, I'm a man, I'm a man, I'm a man, I'm a man, I'm a man, I'm a man, I'm a man, I'm a man, I'm a man, I'm a man, I'm a man, I'm a man, I'm a man, I'm a man, I'm a man, I'm a man, I'm a man, I'm a man, I'm a man, I'm a man, I'm a man, I'm a man, I'm a man, I'm a man, I'm a man, I'm a man, I'm a man, I'm a man, I'm a man, I'm a man, I'm a 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

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Enjoy your day. She has the cast over. There was some little number daughter doing a Miss Roper.